Working on a weekend like usual. Way off in the deep end like usual. Niggas swear they passed us, they doing too much. Haven't done my taxes, I'm too tired.

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1: My people here, everybody.
2: First of all, what happened to this guy?
1: Baby. It's okay, baby.

0: Let's go bridge to the other side. Just you and I.
1: Just you and I.
0: I will fly, fly the skies for you and I.

0: showing up at us from hell.
1: What? What does it say?
0: It's the worst.
2: But who got the beach house?

0: He's having it turned into a f***ing cat sanctuary.
1: What? Cats don't even like the beach.
2: What about the rest of the assets?
3: I flew all the way here from Ibiza!
1: To my children, I leave 13 cents.
3: No!
2: No! Wait, you guys. There's probably a secret encoded message that means something else.
0: Yeah, that's what mom would always do. P.S. There's no secret encoded message that means something else. Love, Taylor.
1: Okay. Great. Well, good job, Chad. You finally pushed it too far.
2: What are you implying by that?
0: I think she's implying that you haven't hesitated to trade on mom's name.
2: Excuse me?
1: And do you not remember your book, Growing Up Swift?
0: And your stupid podcast, Life Comes At You Swiftly, which I'm pretty sure you're recording for on your phone right now. Chad, come on!
1: Chad?
2: Okay, well, why don't you go cry about it at the country club that you name-dropped mom to get into, Preston? And Kimber, you're literally wearing her clothes right now.
1: No, I'm not.
0: That's from the Fearless Tour 2009.
1: Okay, well, you know what? We were very, very close, and I miss her.
0: They were so close.
2: Okay, I'm just gonna say it. I think she killed her.
3: You've gone too far!
2: Okay, Kimber was the last one with her! She didn't fall off that balcony! She was pushed!
3: No!

0: Hey, I just wanted to say, it's not because of you or something within the relationship, but I just, I don't know what it is. Please call me back. Okay, bye.
1: Los éxitos que te gustan están aquí, en Radio Anáhuac. Eleva tus sentidos.

0: people here. 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
1: Hey, hey, hey, hey, hey. Shit. First of all.
0: What happened, this guy?
2: Los éxitos que te gustan están aquí.

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0: 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Tonight is race night. Tonight is race night. Let's hear it for the champion engines of the world. Shooting onto the track, give it up for the silver bullet. Swooping into action, make some noise for the golden eagle. Like a bolt from the sky, please welcome the blue lightning. Piercing through the a special train, Britain's very finest. We apologise. Network Rail has informed us that this service has been delayed due to the wrong type of leaves on the line.
1: Oh boy! It's the reigning champion, the Great.

0: It'll be our secret signal.
1: Why are you so nice to me? You hardly know me.
0: I just think we're maybe gonna need each other.

0: Nobody can do it like a steam train.
1: Friends?
2: Friends.
1: More than friends?
2: Ooh, just friends. But friends with a secret.